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Buckeye Country 94.3 is Marianne's number one for new country. It's Brooke Taylor. As we play this song to round out the show here tonight, I just have to say, Kenny Chesney, big news from him. Brand new song called Carry On drops next Friday.

It's Buckeye Country 94.3, Wayne D, and it is a great time of year to help beautify our communities. Come be a part of the change at Marion's Cleanup and Shred Day. That's coming up. Details, we got them posted. 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

0: 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Bobby Bones in the morning. Country hits all day.
1: Thank you for letting us be a part of your Friday. 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

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Yeah, but we got the calluses to prove it. 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
1: And hopefully you're following us on Instagram too, at Wayne D. and Tay, because I can't even begin to tell you all the content that is going to be posted on our Instagram tomorrow night. I can't believe it's already tomorrow. It's almost here. iHeart Country Festival.

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1: And I'm telling you, so much happening in the country music scene. 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
2: All right, first we start things out with Miranda Lambert, and she's got a new record label, but is she taking her music in a new direction? Yesterday, she posted an intriguing tease to her Instagram, along with a link to a countdown. The tease featured two bejeweled canisters labeled Country and Disco, and there's audio in the background. It seemed to be like a Crisco commercial on a distant radio station. As of now, that countdown leads to Thursday, May 14th, so I'm sure we'll know more then. All right, next, as we are working our way towards the ACM Awards, which is coming up May 17th, the CMAs, they wanted to remind you they have a big show coming up as well. Yesterday, they announced the 60th CMA Awards will be held Wednesday, November 18th at Nashville's Bridgestone Arena. And of course, it'll air

Buckeye Country 94.3. It's getting wild out there, y'all. Best hang with us and keep it grounded with some real folks playing some real country music.